0: responses. Police were called Friday to the 600 block of 20th Street after someone stole a security camera and some recycling from a carport. Then this morning, a man was caught on video trying to get into a locked garage in the 700 block of 15th Street. Go to mykootenaynow.com to see images of the suspect. The Creston Valley Chamber of Commerce has a new president. Amber McGregor took over the role last month, succeeding Mel Joy. Executive Director Jessica Pitchinen says Joy helped the chamber build a strong foundation, and she feels McGregor brings the right energy to the job.
1: Mel has built us a solid foundation and something that we can really stand on and be proud of. And I feel like Amber is going to bring the energy and drive to keep us going forward.
0: Danae Allefeld was also named the chamber's new treasurer. A Creston pilot project that turns forestry waste into a useful soil product is receiving provincial funding. The BC government is providing $182,000 to WildSight's Fire for Healthy Soils project through its Rural Economic Diversification and Infrastructure Program. The project will work with the Creston Community Forest and RDCK to convert forestry waste into biochar, a carbon-rich material used to improve soil quality and water retention. The province says the project could create new economic opportunities while reducing emissions and supporting local jobs. Christina Lake's regional district director says she's concerned about the rise of AI data centers. Grace McGregor says she's not singling out a local operation that's trying to switch from Bitcoin mining to AI processing, but she and the regional district board are worried about the utility consumption by data centers in general.
2: We are asking for oversight on water, on energy. So the Energy Commission, we want some chats with them. The province needs to provide oversights for these.
0: The CEO of the company that has the data center at Christina Lake told us they don't use water to cool their equipment. Trails Mayor is thrilled Selkirk College will offer a medical lab assistant program starting in 2027. Colleen Jones says the idea was suggested last fall, and she's impressed with how the college embraced it.
3: They were very interested right from the very beginning, and said, leave it with them. They'll see what they can do. Interior Health was really happy or excited about the possibility of it as well.
0: Jones says she hopes the program will help ensure the future of the downtown blood lab. It was threatened with closure last year due to staffing issues. The program will be offered in Trail. The Union for BC's 911 Operators, QP8911, called off a planned strike over the weekend after the province appointed a special mediator to help move contract talks forward.
4: The union had issued a 72-hour strike notice last Friday after months of bargaining with the employer Ecom. The union represents more than 700 911 operators and other emergency communications workers in BC. Labor Minister Jennifer Whiteside on Saturday appointed veteran labor mediator Vince Reddy to work with the parties for up to 10 days and issue binding recommendations if an agreement is not reached. The union welcomed the move and called off any planned job action. Emily Joveski, Vista News, Victoria.
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0: The Blue Jays start a series against the Phillies this afternoon. While Philadelphia has won 7 of their last 10, Toronto has managed to get 19 wins with home field advantage. That is only behind Tampa for best in the AL East. As for the Raptors, they've decided to extend GM Bobby Webster to a multi-year extension. The 41-year-old is heading into his 10th year as GM and has been a part of Toronto's organization since 2013. Speaking of basketball, Game 3 of the NBA Final takes place this evening. The Knicks have a 2-0 series lead and have the edge in nearly every statistical category over the Spurs. New York will host the next two games, a place they've only lost once all postseason.
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0: Nothing to worry about on the roads right now. It's looking all clear on highways in our area. In our weather forecast, the chance of showers dropping down to 10 tonight. Showers and a thunderstorm tomorrow afternoon with a high of 15. Showers and a thunderstorm tomorrow night dropping down to 8. And the chance of showers with a high of 19 for Wednesday. I'm Storm Lenny.

0: We built this city, Starship, on Juice FM. It's Bryce on Juice. Okay. So, let's take a look at the movies here. It's playing at the Gem Theater this week. We do have Sheep Detectives continuing into Thursday with two showings, 2 o'clock and 7 o'clock as well. And after that, it'll be Back Rooms. The lower, you know, this independent horror movie is blown up. It's supposed to be really good. The synopsis says the owner of a furniture store finds a secret doorway that leads him to an endless stretch of rooms. When he disappears, his therapist, ventures into the unknown to rescue him. Pretty wild. I think I might have to check this out. Backrooms hitting on Friday, Saturday, and Sunday with Sheep Detectives on Thursday. 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

0: Options from Cameron Whitcomb. It's Juice FM. I am Bryce. Getting into our quote of the day from the book 1984 by George Orwell. It was released on this day in 1949. The quote being, "Big Brother is watching you." Now, of course, it was fiction at the time, a warning about government surveillance states where privacy slowly disappears and people just police their own thoughts. We fast forward to today, and it sounds awfully familiar, right? We are being watched. Whether you say it's Big Brother or not, it's phones in our pockets, algorithms tracking us, what we like, what we watch, search, and pause on. Cameras everywhere, apps that know what we want, sometimes before we even do. It's not one Big Brother, it's thousands of little ones quietly learning us in real time. And the thing is, we invited most of them in. We basically allow our online fingerprint to be bought and sold. Our privacy is pretty much wiped away in this day and age. These days, we are being watched, but it feels like convenience.
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1: I'm still preoccupied with 1984. I can't get that out of my mind now. From 1984 to 1985, now it's 2026, and the world has certainly changed. Anyone else still stuck in the past? I can't blame you. Anyways, I'm going to head out of here. You have a good night. I'll be back tomorrow at 2 o'clock. 6 o'clock news on deck. Have a good one.
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1: I'm Storm Lenny. Castlegar RCMP think the same guy is responsible for a couple of property offenses. Police were called Friday to the 600 block of 20th Street after someone stole a security camera and some recycling from a carport. Then this morning, a man was caught on video trying to get into a locked garage in the 700 block of 15th Street. Go to MyKootenayNow.com to see images of the suspect. The Creston Valley Chamber of Commerce has a new president. Amber McGregor took over the role last month, succeeding Mel Joy. Executive Director Jessica Pitchinen says Joy helps the chamber build a strong foundation, and she feels McGregor brings the right energy to the job.
2: Mel has built us a solid foundation and something that we can really stand on and be proud of, and I feel like Amber is going to bring the energy and drive to keep us going forward.
1: Danae Allefeld was also named the chamber's new treasurer. A Creston pilot project that turns forestry waste into a useful soil product is receiving provincial funding. The BC government is providing $182,000 to WildSight's Fire for Healthy Soils project through its Rural Economic Diversification and Infrastructure Program. The project will work with the Creston Community Forest and RDCK to convert forestry waste into biochar, a carbon-rich material used to improve soil quality and water retention. The province says the project could create new economic opportunities while reducing emissions and supporting local jobs. Christina Lake's regional district director says she's concerned about the rise of AI data centers. Grace McGregor says she's not singling out a local operation that's trying to switch from Bitcoin mining to AI processing, but she and the regional district board are worried about the utility consumption by data centers in general.
3: We are asking for oversight on water, on energy. So the Energy Commission, we want some chats with them. The province needs to provide oversights for these.
1: The CEO of the company that has the data center at Christina Lake told us they don't use water to cool their equipment. Trails Mayor is thrilled Selkirk College will offer a medical lab assistant program starting in 2027. Colleen Jones says the idea was suggested last fall, and she's impressed with how the college embraced it.
4: They were very interested right from the very beginning, and said, leave it with them. They'll see what they can do. Interior Health was really happy or excited about the possibility of it as well.
1: Jones says she hopes the program will help ensure the future of the downtown blood lab. It was threatened with closure last year due to staffing issues. The program will be offered in Trail. The union for BC's 911 operators, QP8911, called off a planned strike over the weekend after the province appointed a special mediator to help move contract talks forward.
5: The union had issued a 72-hour strike notice last Friday after months of bargaining with the employer Ecom. The union represents more than 700 911 operators and other emergency communications workers in BC. Labor Minister Jennifer Whiteside on Saturday appointed veteran labor mediator Vince Reddy to work with the parties for up to 10 days and issue binding recommendations if an agreement is not reached. The union welcomed the move and called off any planned job action. Emily Joveski, Vista News, Victoria.
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1: The Blue Jays start a series against the Phillies this afternoon. While Philadelphia has won 7 of their last 10, Toronto has managed to get 19 wins with home field advantage. That is only behind Tampa for best in the AL East. As for the Raptors, they've decided to extend GM Bobby Webster to a multi-year extension. The 41-year-old is heading into his 10th year as GM and has been a part of Toronto's organization since 2013. Speaking of basketball, Game 3 of the NBA Final takes place this evening. The Knicks have a 2-0 series lead and have the edge in nearly every statistical category over the Spurs. New York will host the next two games, a place they've only lost once all postseason.
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1: Nothing to worry about on the roads right now. It's looking all clear on highways in our area. In our weather forecast, the chance of showers dropping down to 10 tonight. Showers and a thunderstorm tomorrow afternoon with a high of 15. Showers and a thunderstorm tomorrow night dropping down to 8. And the chance of showers with a high of 19 for Wednesday. I'm Storm Lenny.
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1: 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In fact, we've got 12 of the Mavericks, 10 of the Rangers, 35 of the Super Crew 4x4s, 12 of the 350 Super Duties, and 25 of the Bronco Sports all in stock. 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

0: 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You've graduated. 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
1: I'm Greg Nesteroff. QP has called off a planned strike by BC's 911 operators. That after the province appointed a special mediator to help move contract talks forward.
2: The union had issued a 72-hour strike notice last Friday after months of bargaining with the employer, Ecom. The union represents more than 700 911 operators and other emergency communications workers in BC. Labor Minister Jennifer Whiteside on Saturday appointed veteran labor mediator Vince Reddy to work with the parties for up to 10 days. And issue binding recommendations if an agreement is not reached. The union welcomed the move and called off any planned job action. Emily Joveski, Vista News, Victoria.
1: The Kootenai South Youth Soccer Association is interested in creating a turf field.
3: More specifically, a turf field with lights so that we can kind of extend our season and get on our season earlier.
1: Director Andrew Vanderham says in the short term they'd like to create an outdoor field. Long term, they'd work with partners on an indoor facility. They're also hoping to take advantage of an opportunity with the Vancouver Whitecaps to create a mini turf pitch. They'll work with the City of Trail to see if there's a spot for it. Castlegar RCMP think the same guy is responsible for a couple of property offenses. Police were called Friday to the 600 block of 20th Street after someone stole a security camera and some recycling from a carport. Then Monday morning, a man was caught on video trying to get into a locked garage in the 700 block of 15th Street. Go to MyKootenayNow.com to see images of the suspect. The Creston Valley Chamber of Commerce has a new president. Amber McGregor took over the role last month, succeeding Mel Joy. Executive Director Jessica Pitchinen says Joy helped the chamber build a strong foundation, and she feels McGregor brings the right energy to the job.
4: Mel has built us a solid foundation and something that we can really stand on and be proud of, and I feel like Amber is going to bring the energy and drive to keep just going forward.
1: Danae Ollefeld was also named the chamber's new treasurer. A Creston pilot project that turns forestry waste into a useful soil product is receiving provincial funding. Here's Storm Lenny with details.
5: The BC government is providing $182,000 to WildSite's Fire for Healthy Soils project through its Rural Economic Diversification and Infrastructure Program. The project will work with the Creston Community Forest and RDCK to convert forestry waste into biochar, a carbon-rich material used to improve soil quality and water retention. The province says the project could create new economic opportunities while reducing emissions and supporting local jobs.
1: And Grand Forks City Council will pay most of the cost of installing an automatic door at the senior center. There was a big discussion about it this week. Councillor Christine Thompson supported shuffling this year's budget to accommodate the request.
6: We do have seniors that have mobility issues, and I would like to see it done sooner rather than later to accommodate those individuals.
1: But Councillor Rod Zielinski argued the budget's already been set. In the end, council voted to cover $3,000 of the $3,600 bill. The city will also provide in-kind electrical work.
0: Be the first to know. Get daily and weekly news alerts by signing up at our website, MyGrantForksNow.com.
7: Ernie Clement gets his seventh home run of the season last night, but the rest of the Blue Jays rotation struggled at the plate as Toronto falls to the Phillies 5-2. The good news is they might see the return of Cease, Scherzer, and Kirk by the end of this week. Cease and Scherzer have been missed greatly by the Blue Jays pitching rotation, and Kirk has not been in the lineup since Game 5 of the season. Finally, Victor Wembanyama, Stephen Castell, and Devin Vassell led the Spurs to a 115-111 win over the Knicks last night. All three players played over 38 minutes and helped cut the New York series lead in half, as it's now sitting at 2-1.
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9: It's going to be a wet, gray day today. Looking at 5 to 10 millimeters of rain to come down throughout it. High of 15, showers all evening long, and a low of 7. Mainly cloudy on Wednesday, slowly burning off. Could see the sun peek its way through later on in the afternoon. Clearing up by Wednesday evening. And then Thursday all through to Monday, we're getting into the sunshine and the higher temperatures. It'll start off at 25 on Thursday and end at 32 by Monday. It is currently 11 degrees and very rainy.
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Ads Get Busy with Sean Paul on Juice FM. Hey, good morning. We are jump-starting the Tuesday morning show on Sean of the Dawn. It is going to be a very wet day today, so if you're just getting up and you're just wondering, it is raining good out there, and it's going to stay that way. So if you don't need to, I'd skip it. But if not, well, just be prepared. Bring that extra pair of shoes in case yours get wet. All right, well, there's a few things that we should be talking about. One will be including the new online harm bill ban that it's interesting because it does have something to do with our kids. We'll get into that in a bit. Got Doctor and the Medics coming up. Here's 5440 and I Go Blind to jumpstart the morning show right here on 102.3 Juice FM, Boundary Country.

0: Spirit in the Sky with Doctor and the Medics. How much time is enough time on the internet for the kids? The federal government is preparing to introduce a new online harms bill that would include a ban on social media use for children under 16. Now, the proposal is expected to mirror measure an already adopted in Australia and comes amid growing concerns about the impact social media has had on mental health all across the world, for that matter, but for mental health with youth in particular, online safety, and of course, the harmful content that's out there. So the legislation is expected to place the responsibility on social media companies to enforce age restrictions rather than parents. So Ottawa has been studying this issue for months now, with ministers claiming they were seriously considering age-based limits as part of a broader online safety reform. And here we are. So supporters argue the move will help protect young people from cyberbullying, addictive algorithms, and harmful online contact. Now, critics on the other end question how a ban would be enforced and whether age verification systems could create privacy concerns. Experts also warn that determined teens may find ways around restrictions. Have you ever met a teen that's determined to do something that they ought not to be doing? Because if I went back to a distant time in the late 90s, early 2000s, and I'm sure many others would agree, if we wanted to find a way, we did. But at the end of the job, I guess the day, sorry, their job is to try to find ways to limit it. And yeah, you're right. Like if it's based on an age, you put in your age to get through, well, I mean, they could lie, I guess. There's always ways around. But it's a start. It's something.
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5: When a child is in the hospital, visitors come to say hello. 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
1: I'm Greg Nesteroff. A report says BC rents continued to slide last month.
2: The latest report from Rentals.ca and Urban Nation says the summer rental market is expected to be slower than normal. Average rents for all property types in BC fell 5.7% in May to $2,355. Apartment rents were down 6% in BC from 3 years ago. The report says rent prices are going down across Canada due to record apartment completions, reduced immigration, and a generally weaker economy. Emily Joveski, Vista News, Victoria.
1: A Creston pilot project aimed at reducing wood waste and supporting agriculture has secured provincial funding. Storm Lenny has details.
3: WildSight has received $182,000 through BC's Rural Economic Diversification and Infrastructure Program for its Fire for Healthy Soils project in Creston. The project will turn forestry waste and wildfire fuels into biochar, a charcoal-like material used as a soil supplement in agriculture, gardening, and forestry applications. The province says the project will help test the market for biochar in the region and support local businesses. It will also serve as a model for other communities looking to reduce waste and create new economic opportunities.
1: The Creston Valley Chamber of Commerce has a new executive team in place. Amber McGregor is stepping in as president, with Danae Ollefeld serving as treasurer. Executive Director Jessica Pitchinen says the transition comes as local businesses continue to deal with ongoing pressure.
4: Our last business walk, the forecast was staffing being one of our big concerns. Transportation prices are going up. There's always the consistencies in those pieces.
1: She says the chamber continues to support businesses working through those challenges through advocacy, education, and resource sharing. Police in Castlegar want your help as they look for a prowler. He was caught on video in a carport in the 600 block of 20th Street on Friday. Police say he stole the security camera and some recycling. They think he's the same guy who tried unsuccessfully to break into a garage in the 700 block of 15th Street on Monday. We posted some images at MyKootenayNow.com. There are hopes for creating a turf soccer pitch somewhere in Greater Trail or Castlegar. But first, the Kootenay South Youth Soccer Association wants to take advantage of an offer from the Vancouver Whitecaps. Director Andrew Vanderham says they'd like to bring one of about 20 mini-turf pitches to the area.
5: This does not meet our requirement, our need for a turf field, but it is a huge step. It could be a huge step in the right direction, and it gives added programming, added opportunities for our area.
1: Trail City Council has agreed to work with the association on finding a place for it. Vanderham says a turf field with lights would let them extend their season. And an automatic door for the Grand Forks Senior Center was the subject of a lengthy debate at City Council this week. They were asked to pay for its installation. Councillor Rod Zielinski didn't think it was good practice to reopen this year's already approved budget.
6: When a budget's complete and you're saying that we can find $3,500 out of the air, as a taxpayer, it kind of says, well, what other places have you padded the budget on?
1: But other councillors said they didn't want to put off making the building more accessible. Council agreed to cover all but about $600 of the bill.
0: For these local stories and more, go to MyGrandForksNow.com.
7: Ernie Clement gets his seventh home run of the season last night, but the rest of the Blue Jays rotation struggled at the plate as Toronto falls to the Phillies 5-2. The good news is they might see the return of Cease, Scherzer, and Kirk by the end of this week. Cease and Scherzer have been missed greatly by the Blue Jays' pitching rotation, and Kirk has not been in the lineup since Game 5 of the season. Finally, Victor Wembanyama, Stephen Castle, and Devin Vassell led the Spurs to a 115-111 win over the Knicks last night. All three players played over 38 minutes and helped cut the New York series lead in half, as it's now sitting at 2-1.
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8: We got a gray, wet day ahead of us. 5 to 10 millimeters of rain to come down. We could see a thunderstorm in the afternoon into the early evening. I'm thinking soccer might be a wrap for today. 5 to 10 millimeters overall. Wednesday, mainly cloudy. Then in the afternoon, might be able to see the sun peek its way through, clearing up as the night rolls along. Thursday, sunshine. Starts at 25, and for the next 5 days after, it's calling for all sunshine across the board and increasingly getting warmer, hitting 32 by Monday. It is currently just 11 and very rainy.
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0: What you gonna do in Chilliwack? Well, Canada's new artificial intelligence strategy is looking at something that may surprise a lot of people, introducing AI education as early as kindergarten. This is part of their AI for All strategy, focusing on building AI literacy among Canadians, with schools playing a major role, helping students and teachers from kindergarten through grade 12 on digital and AI-related skills. Now, supporters say this is not about teaching young children how to build AI systems, instead how to help future generations understand how AI works, how to spot misinformation, and recognize a bias. And while those things are going to be a little challenging, the one thing I found interesting is I showed a video to someone in my family, a little older, and they could not spot the AI. Showed the kids, he spotted it right away. I actually think that people are born in their generation, and they understand the world around them better than anyone else. It's their world. They grow up in it, they understand it. I think these kids will be able to spot the shark in the water long before we can, because as we move on, we have to learn and adapt. This is just the world that they're in. And so I have faith that our kids will be able to spot this. Yes, there's going to be certain things that we need to talk about, like recognizing bias. But we've had to learn to recognize bias forever. That's never not been a thing. In fact, bias now is extremely strong. And of course, AI plays a role in that. And so they have to understand this. But I've always believed that the kids of today will be able to spot it coming. They're in this. It's like trying to explain Nintendo, the first day of Nintendo. We just got it. It made sense. And now we're a little older, so the new stuff that's coming out, we have to learn and process it. But I think they'll understand it, and they'll take it in a whole new world. Hopefully, because post-secondary school seems a little daunting lately. Even my son goes, do I have to go? I'm like, I don't know. Let's see how it all goes in the next 10 years first.
1: Shot of the Dawn.
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0: I can see clearly now in Jimmy Cliff. Well, I took the boys to go see wrestling up in Kelowna, and I went to the promoter and I said, are you going to come to Grand Forks? I said, because I think it would do well. And he said, well, I can't find a location. And I said, oh, I'll find you a location. Found a location. Thrash Wrestling is going to be here in Grand Forks Friday, August 14th at the Curling Club. So it should be a lot of fun. Definitely going to be there, taking the kids, having some fun with Thrash Wrestling. So more details on that will come, but they're going to be doing a Kootenai run from Grand Forks, Cranbrook, Nelson, and Trail. And finally, we're on the stop.
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1: I'm Greg Nesteroff. QP has called off a planned strike by BC's 911 operators. That after the province appointed a special mediator to help move contract talks forward.
2: The union had issued a 72-hour strike notice last Friday after months of bargaining with the employer Ecom. The union represents more than 700 911 operators and other emergency communications workers in BC. Labor Minister Jennifer Whiteside on Saturday appointed veteran labor mediator Vince Reddy to work with the parties for up to 10 days. And issue binding recommendations if an agreement is not reached. The union welcomed the move and called off any planned job action. Emily Joveski, Vista News, Victoria.
1: The Kootenai South Youth Soccer Association is interested in creating a turf field.
3: More specifically, a turf field with lights so that we can kind of extend our season and get on our season earlier.
1: Director Andrew Vanderham says in the short term they'd like to create an outdoor field. Long term, they'd work with partners on an indoor facility. They're also hoping to take advantage of an opportunity with the Vancouver Whitecaps to create a mini turf pitch. They'll work with the City of Trail to see if there's a spot for it. Castlegar RCMP think the same guy is responsible for a couple of property offenses. Police were called Friday to the 600 block of 20th Street after someone stole a security camera and some recycling from a carport. Then Monday morning, a man was caught on video trying to get into a locked garage in the 700 block of 15th Street. Go to MyKootenayNow.com to see images of the suspect. The Creston Valley Chamber of Commerce has a new president. Amber McGregor took over the role last month, succeeding Mel Joy. Executive Director Jessica Pitchinen says Joy helped the chamber build a strong foundation, and she feels McGregor brings the right energy to the job.
4: Mel has built us a solid foundation and something that we can really stand on and be proud of, and I feel like Amber is going to bring the energy and drive to keep just going forward.
1: Danae Olifeld was also named the chamber's new treasurer. A Creston pilot project that turns forestry waste into a useful soil product is receiving provincial funding. Here's Storm Lenny with details.
5: The BC government is providing $182,000 to WildSight's Fire for Healthy Soils project through its Rural Economic Diversification and Infrastructure Program. The project will work with the Creston Community Forest and RDCK to convert forestry waste into biochar, a carbon-rich material used to improve soil quality and water retention. The province says the project could create new economic opportunities while reducing emissions and supporting local jobs.
1: And Grand Forks City Council will pay most of the cost of installing an automatic door at the senior center. There was a big discussion about it this week. Councillor Christine Thompson supported shuffling this year's budget to accommodate the request.
6: We do have seniors that have mobility issues, and I would like to see it done sooner rather than later to accommodate those individuals.
1: But Councillor Rod Zielinski argued the budget's already been set. In the end, council voted to cover $3,000 of the $3,600 bill. The city will also provide in-kind electrical work.
0: Be the first to know. Get daily and weekly news alerts by signing up at our website, MyGrantForksNow.com.
7: Ernie Clement gets his seventh home run of the season last night, but the rest of the Blue Jays rotation struggled at the plate as Toronto falls to the Phillies 5-2. The good news is they might see the return of Cease, Scherzer, and Kirk by the end of this week. Cease and Scherzer have been missed greatly by the Blue Jays pitching rotation, and Kirk has not been in the lineup since Game 5 of the season. Finally, Victor Wembanyama, Stephen Castle, and Devin Vassell led the Spurs to a 115-111 win over the Knicks last night. All three players played over 38 minutes and helped cut the New York series lead in half, as it's now sitting at 2-1.
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8: We have a very wet, gray day ahead of us. 5 to 10 millimeters of rain to come down, high of 15. Got a low of 7 tonight. Showers all day, risk of a thunderstorm. Wednesday, mainly cloudy in the morning. Could slightly burn off, could see the sun break its way through in the late afternoon, clearing up by Wednesday evening. And Thursday, we're picking up on sunshine, and it starts at 25. By Monday, it's going to be sunny, reaching a high of 32. So that five-day stretch of sun is coming. Just got to get through today and a bit of tomorrow. It's currently sitting at 11 degrees.

The Flame and Cheap Trick right here on Juice FM. Good morning. Summer of Creativity at the Grand Forks Art Gallery. They have a list of summer camps offering youngsters, including creators for young kids, 6 to 12 summer art camps, 8 weeks of unforgettable adventures, giant murals, build a business at Maker's Market Camp, create dragons and magical worlds, launch a Martian colony, then you get to film. They are doing these film projects, and it will be through 4 days, and then these shows, after they do the class, they do the show, the work, and they get it out onto the big screen for the film festival that's taking place at the end of September. So something fun and creative for the kids to do during the summer months while you're still at work. And then a little bit of a show for them at the end where everybody gets to see the hard work that they do in the summer making their own films. This is taking place at Gallery 2. So if you want to sign up now, well, registration is open.

0: Every Time You Go Away and Paul Young. I can't hear that song enough. Think of John Candy. You know, because they played at the end of Planes, Trains, and Automobiles. It's forever etched to my mind as a John Candy song. Coming up June 15th, a seniors fair. It's going to be at the Curling Arena, 10 a.m. until 2 p.m. So this is for seniors that are looking to know what services are available and resources that are available in the community. So if you've been here your whole life and you know, well, you know. But for those that are relatively new, may not know. And for those that have been here and just don't know, then this will be the chance to kind of figure out what services are here and readily available. So again, June 15th, 10 a.m. to 2 p.m. at the Curling Rink. BYOB. No, I'm joking. It's not Bring Your Own. I'm just joking. I'm just joking.
1: Shot of the Dawn.
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1: I'm Greg Nesteroff. A report says BC rents continued to slide last month.
2: The latest report from Rentals.ca and Urban Nation says the summer rental market is expected to be slower than normal. Average rents for all property types in BC fell 5.7% in May to $2,355. Apartment rents were down 6% in BC from 3 years ago. The report says rent prices are going down across Canada due to record apartment completions, reduced immigration, and a generally weaker economy. Emily Joveski, Vista News, Victoria.
1: A Creston pilot project aimed at reducing wood waste and supporting agriculture has secured provincial funding. Storm Lenny has details.
3: WildSite has received $182,000 through BC's Rural Economic Diversification and Infrastructure Program for its Fire for Healthy Soils project in Creston. The project will turn forestry waste and wildfire fuels into biochar, a charcoal-like material used as a soil supplement in agriculture, gardening, and forestry applications. The province says the project will help test the market for biochar in the region and support local businesses. It will also serve as a model for other communities looking to reduce waste and create new economic opportunities.
1: The Creston Valley Chamber of Commerce has a new executive team in place. Amber McGregor is stepping in as president, with Danae Ollefeld serving as treasurer. Executive Director Jessica Pitchinen says the transition comes as local businesses continue to deal with ongoing pressure.
4: Our last business walk, the forecast was staffing being one of our big concerns. Transportation prices are going up. There's always the consistencies in those pieces.
1: She says the chamber continues to support businesses working through those challenges through advocacy, education, and resource sharing. Police in Castlegar want your help as they look for a prowler. He was caught on video in a carport in the 600 block of 20th Street on Friday. Police say he stole the security camera and some recycling. They think he's the same guy who tried unsuccessfully to break into a garage in the 700 block of 15th Street on Monday. We've posted some images at mykootenaynow.com. There are hopes for creating a turf soccer pitch somewhere in Greater Trail or Castlegar. But first, the Kootenay South Youth Soccer Association wants to take advantage of an offer from the Vancouver Whitecaps. Director Andrew Vanderham says they'd like to bring one of about 20 mini turf pitches to the area.
5: This does not meet our requirement, our need for a turf field, but it is a huge step. It could be a huge step in the right direction, and it gives added programming, added opportunities for our area.
1: Trail City Council has agreed to work with the association on finding a place for it. Vanderham says a turf field with lights would let them extend their season. And an automatic door for the Grand Forks Senior Center was the subject of a lengthy debate at City Council this week. They were asked to pay for its installation. Councillor Rod Zielinski didn't think it was good practice to reopen this year's already approved budget.
6: When a budget's complete and you're saying that we can find $3,500 out of the air, as a taxpayer, it kind of says, well, what other places have you padded the budget on?
1: But other councillors said they didn't want to put off making the building more accessible. Council agreed to cover all but about $600 of the bill.
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7: Ernie Clement gets his seventh home run of the season last night, but the rest of the Blue Jays rotation struggled at the plate as Toronto falls to the Phillies 5-2. The good news is they might see the return of Cease, Scherzer, and Kirk by the end of this week. Cease and Scherzer have been missed greatly by the Blue Jays pitching rotation, and Kirk has not been in the lineup since Game 5 of the season. Finally, Victor Wembanyama, Stephen Castell, and Devin Vassell led the Spurs to a 115-111 win over the Knicks last night. All three players played over 38 minutes and helped cut the New York series lead in half, as it's now sitting at 2-1.
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8: We got a gray, wet day ahead of us. It's going to be a high of 15. We're going to see 10 to 15 millimeters of rain all day. Long risk of a thunderstorm in the early afternoon into the evening. Low of 7. Mainly cloudy pretty much most of Wednesday. Might be able to see that sun burn its way through late afternoon, clearing up for Wednesday night. Thursday, turning to sunshine, reaching a high of 25, and a five-day stretch leading all the way up to 32 degrees by Monday. It is currently sitting at 11 degrees right now.
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0: Otter Now and Lou Kala on Juice FM. Good morning. The Sheep Detectives is going to be playing on Thursday at 2 p.m. and 7 p.m. This has been one of the more busier and the more funny and charming films in, well, probably several years. This was not one that I would have expected. I don't think anyone did, but everyone is enjoying this film. Like everyone, the kids are leaving it, the parents are leaving it, and grandparents are all going, this is an amazing movie. It's so funny. And people are like tearful because of how charming it is. I'm not making it up. Ask people. And that will be a wrap. And then we're going to go into Back Rooms. That'll be playing this weekend. So for those that like a little bit of a thrill, of course, Back Rooms based on the video game from 10 years ago. So that is underway, 7 o'clock on Friday, Saturday, 2 on Sunday. And it looks like that we might actually get Toy Story 5 on opening, which is June 19th. I'm waiting to hear confirmation because usually there is quite a long-term hold. But we, not guaranteed, but it might be Toy Story 5 right into Monsters and Minions. So like, bam, bam, bam, four straight weeks of kids' movies, which it's a lot. It's a lot, but that's the way it might be going. So as soon as we know, you'll know gemtheater.net for the upcoming shows, dates, and times.
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0: Talking to our very good friend, Mr. Dan Ashwin from AM Ford and AM Plus and Trail today. And Dan, it seems like it's all about the selection right now.
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1: I'm Greg Nesteroff. QP has called off a planned strike by BC's 911 operators. That after the province appointed a special mediator to help move contract talks forward.
2: The union had issued a 72-hour strike notice last Friday after months of bargaining with the employer, Ecom. The union represents more than 700 911 operators and other emergency communications workers in BC. Labor Minister Jennifer Whiteside on Saturday appointed veteran labor mediator Vince Reddy to work with the parties for up to 10 days. And issue binding recommendations if an agreement is not reached. The union welcomed the move and called off any planned job action. Emily Joveski, Vista News, Victoria.
1: The Kootenai South Youth Soccer Association is interested in creating a turf field.
3: More specifically, a turf field with lights so that we can kind of extend our season and get on our season earlier.
1: Director Andrew Vanderham says in the short term they'd like to create an outdoor field. Long term, they'd work with partners on an indoor facility. They're also hoping to take advantage of an opportunity with the Vancouver Whitecaps to create a mini turf pitch. They'll work with the City of Trail to see if there's a spot for it. Castlegar RCMP think the same guy is responsible for a couple of property offenses. Police were called Friday to the 600 block of 20th Street after someone stole a security camera and some recycling from a carport. Then Monday morning, a man was caught on video trying to get into a locked garage in the 700 block of 15th Street. Go to MyKootenayNow.com to see images of the suspect. The Creston Valley Chamber of Commerce has a new president. Amber McGregor took over the role last month, succeeding Mel Joy. Executive Director Jessica Pitchinen says Joy helped the chamber build a strong foundation, and she feels McGregor brings the right energy to the job.
4: Mel has built us a solid foundation and something that we can really stand on and be proud of, and I feel like Amber is going to bring the energy and drive to keep just going forward.
1: Danae Olifeld was also named the chamber's new treasurer. A Creston pilot project that turns forestry waste into a useful soil product is receiving provincial funding. Here's Storm Lenny with details.
5: The BC government is providing $182,000 to WildSight's Fire for Healthy Soils project through its Rural Economic Diversification and Infrastructure Program. The project will work with the Creston Community Forest and RDCK to convert forestry waste into biochar, a carbon-rich material used to improve soil quality and water retention. The province says the project could create new economic opportunities while reducing emissions and supporting local jobs.
1: And Grand Forks City Council will pay most of the cost of installing an automatic door at the senior center. There was a big discussion about it this week. Councillor Christine Thompson supported shuffling this year's budget to accommodate the request.
6: We do have seniors that have mobility issues, and I would like to see it done sooner rather than later to accommodate those individuals.
1: But Councillor Rod Zielinski argued the budget's already been set. In the end, council voted to cover $3,000 of the $3,600 bill. The city will also provide in-kind electrical work.
0: Be the first to know. Get daily and weekly news alerts by signing up at our website, MyGrandForksNow.com.
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8: Ernie Clement gets his seventh home run of the season last night, but the rest of the Blue Jays rotation struggled at the plate as Toronto falls to the Phillies 5-2. The good news is they might see the return of Cease, Scherzer, and Kirk by the end of this week. Cease and Scherzer have been missed greatly by the Blue Jays pitching rotation, and Kirk has not been in the lineup since Game 5 of the season. Finally, Victor Wembanyama, Stephen Castell, and Devin Vassell led the Spurs to a 115-111 win over the Knicks last night. All three players played over 38 minutes and helped cut the New York series lead in half, as it's now sitting at 2-1.
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9: Gray skies today here in the Boundary Country. We are going to expect to see showers, 5-10 millimeters all day. High of 15, low of 7. Showers and a thunderstorm this evening are expected. Wednesday, cloudy in the morning. Could see the sun burn its way through in the late afternoon, clearing up Wednesday evening. And could see sunshine starting Thursday, running into Monday, and increasingly getting warmer each day, all the way up to 32 by Monday. It is currently sitting at 11 degrees.
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It's 2 and 8 seconds right here on Juice FM. Well, it's going to be a bit of a wet day today, but tomorrow it is looking a little bit better. And we do have the Grand Forks Night Market back on. This is the second week? Third week? Well, it's great news that we have a night market. But at the end of the day, if you didn't know about it, it's going to be right down next to City Hall. And then the music in the park will continue on at 7 o'clock. So there's lots of reasons to wander down. And if the weather turns, which it should, it's calling for it to clear up by Wednesday night. That just makes for a nice wander down into the night market. And then, of course, to continue on with music in the park. That's tomorrow, of course, on Wednesday. Here's the Proclaimers. And I'm gonna be.

0: Moses with Elisa Reed. Well, the federal government is preparing to introduce a new online harms bill that would include a ban on social media use for children under 16. Now, this proposal, it is expected to mirror measures that have already been adopted in Australia. And this is also coming out of, well, we know why. Mental health, online safety, harmful content, and that, of course, with Australia implementing this, we're just taking a page from their book. Now, the legislation is expected to place the responsibility onto the social media companies themselves to enforce age restrictions rather than parents. Now, they've been studying this issue, trying to figure out how they're going to go about it. Now, there's where the critique comes in. Yes, preventativeness towards cyberbullying, addictive algorithms, and harmful online content. But how can you prevent them from doing it? By putting in your birth date? Are you of this age? And then you put in the toggle and it just lets you in if you just say you're from 1972. Now, it's expected to be formally introduced into Parliament this week. We'll see how it goes. But it's a step towards just keeping kids off of social media until 16. But again, eager teens will find a way.
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1: I'm Greg Nesteroff. A report says BC rents continued to slide last month.
2: The latest report from Rentals.ca and Urban Nation says the summer rental market is expected to be slower than normal. Average rents for all property types in BC fell 5.7% in May to $2,355. Apartment rents were down 6% in BC from 3 years ago. The report says rent prices are going down across Canada due to record apartment completions, reduced immigration, and a generally weaker economy. Emily Joveski, Vista News, Victoria.
1: A Creston pilot project aimed at reducing wood waste and supporting agriculture has secured provincial funding. Storm Lenny has details.
3: WildSight has received $182,000 through BC's Rural Economic Diversification and Infrastructure Program for its Fire for Healthy Soils project in Creston. The project will turn forestry waste and wildfire fuels into biochar, a charcoal-like material used as a soil supplement in agriculture, gardening, and forestry applications. The province says the project will help test the market for biochar in the region and support local businesses. It will also serve as a model for other communities looking to reduce waste and create new economic opportunities.
1: The Creston Valley Chamber of Commerce has a new executive team in place. Amber McGregor is stepping in as president, with Danae Ollefeld serving as treasurer. Executive Director Jessica Pitchinen says the transition comes as local businesses continue to deal with ongoing pressure.
4: Our last business walk, the forecast was staffing being one of our big concerns. Transportation prices are going up. There's always the consistencies in those pieces.
1: She says the chamber continues to support businesses working through those challenges through advocacy, education, and resource sharing. Police in Castlegar want your help as they look for a prowler. He was caught on video in a carport in the 600 block of 20th Street on Friday. Police say he stole the security camera and some recycling. They think he's the same guy who tried unsuccessfully to break into a garage in the 700 block of 15th Street on Monday. We've posted some images at MyKootenayNow.com. There are hopes for creating a turf soccer pitch somewhere in Greater Trail or Castlegar. But first, the Kootenay South Youth Soccer Association wants to take advantage of an offer from the Vancouver Whitecaps. Director Andrew Vanderham says they'd like to bring one of about 20 mini turf pitches to the area.
5: This does not meet our requirement, our need for a turf field, but it is a huge step. It could be a huge step in the right direction, and it gives added programming, added opportunities for our area.
1: Trail City Council has agreed to work with the association on finding a place for it. Vanderham says a turf field with lights would let them extend their season. And an automatic door for the Grand Forks Senior Center was the subject of a lengthy debate at City Council this week. They were asked to pay for its installation. Councillor Rod Zielinski didn't think it was good practice to reopen this year's already approved budget.
6: When a budget's complete and you're saying that we can find $3,500 out of the air, as a taxpayer, it kind of says, well, what other places have you padded the budget on?
1: But other councillors said they didn't want to put off making the building more accessible. Council agreed to cover all but about $600 of the bill.
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7: Ernie Clement gets his seventh home run of the season last night, but the rest of the Blue Jays rotation struggled at the plate as Toronto falls to the Phillies 5-2. The good news is they might see the return of Cease, Scherzer, and Kirk by the end of this week. Cease and Scherzer have been missed greatly by the Blue Jays pitching rotation, and Kirk has not been in the lineup since Game 5 of the season. Finally, Victor Wembanyama, Stephen Castell, and Devin Vassell led the Spurs to a 115-111 win over the Knicks last night. All three players played over 38 minutes and helped cut the New York series lead in half, as it's now sitting at 2-1.
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8: Gray skies today here in the boundary. Expect to see showers all throughout. 5 to 10 millimeters of the wet stuff to come down. High of 15. Possible thunderstorm late afternoon into the early evening to a low of 7. Mainly cloudy pretty much for the better part of Wednesday morning. Sun could break its way through late afternoon and clearing up overnight. And Thursday, sunshine, high of 25, 23 Friday, 24 Saturday, and up to 31 and 2 on Sunday into Monday. It is currently sitting at 11 degrees.
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0: At St. Ain't So in Weezer, happy Tuesday. It's the 9th today. Just a reminder about Bingo Night, Christina Lake Community Association. The door's going to be opening at 6 p.m. And away you go. You know what the rest is, Bingo Night. Just a quick reminder for those that are busy today and you don't want to forget. So again, 6 o'clock tonight over in Christina Lake.
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0: Signs and Tesla on Juso. Reminder about the Seniors Fair that's coming up June 15th, 10 o'clock until 2 o'clock over at the Curling Rink. This is for those that are, well, for anybody, really. You've been here your whole life and you just want to know what's going on or where your resources are, or for those that are relatively new to town and just don't know where those resources are, this will be your opportunity to just kind of figure out what is here and connecting the local seniors with valuable services in our own backyard. So again, Curling Rink Arena, June 15th, 10 o'clock until 2 o'clock.
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0: That's Jealous and Chromeo, and I Ain't With It right here on 102.3 Juice FM in the Boundary Country. Good morning, Sean here. I hope your day's going well so far. We're pushing into the 9 o'clock stretch. Got news and sports right after Doug and the Slugs. But first, we have to...
1: make it work.
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1: I'm Greg Nesteroff. QP has called off a planned strike by BC's 911 operators. That after the province appointed a special mediator to help move contract talks forward.
2: The union had issued a 72-hour strike notice last Friday after months of bargaining with the employer, Ecom. The union represents more than 700 911 operators and other emergency communications workers in BC. Labor Minister Jennifer Whiteside on Saturday appointed veteran labor mediator Vince Reddy to work with the parties for up to 10 days. And issue binding recommendations if an agreement is not reached. The union welcomed the move and called off any planned job action. Emily Joveski, Vista News, Victoria.
1: The Kootenay South Youth Soccer Association is interested in creating a turf field.
3: More specifically, a turf field with lights so that we can kind of extend our season and get on our season earlier.
1: Director Andrew Vanderham says in the short term they'd like to create an outdoor field. Long term, they'd work with partners on an indoor facility. They're also hoping to take advantage of an opportunity with the Vancouver Whitecaps to create a mini turf pitch. They'll work with the City of Trail to see if there's a spot for it. Castlegar RCMP think the same guy is responsible for a couple of property offenses. Police were called Friday to the 600 block of 20th Street after someone stole a security camera and some recycling from a carport. Then Monday morning, a man was caught on video trying to get into a locked garage in the 700 block of 15th Street. Go to MyKootenayNow.com to see images of the suspect. The Creston Valley Chamber of Commerce has a new president. Amber McGregor took over the role last month, succeeding Mel Joy. Executive Director Jessica Pitchinen says Joy helped the chamber build a strong foundation, and she feels McGregor brings the right energy to the job.
4: Mel has built us a solid foundation and something that we can really stand on and be proud of, and I feel like Amber is going to bring the energy and drive to keep just going forward.
1: Danae Olifeld was also named the chamber's new treasurer. A Creston pilot project that turns forestry waste into a useful soil product is receiving provincial funding. Here's Storm Lenny with details.
5: The BC government is providing $182,000 to WildSight's Fire for Healthy Soils project through its Rural Economic Diversification and Infrastructure Program. The project will work with the Creston Community Forest and RDCK to convert forestry waste into biochar, a carbon-rich material used to improve soil quality and water retention. The province says the project could create new economic opportunities while reducing emissions and supporting local jobs.
1: And Grand Forks City Council will pay most of the cost of installing an automatic door at the senior center. There was a big discussion about it this week. Councillor Christine Thompson supported shuffling this year's budget to accommodate the request.
6: We do have seniors that have mobility issues, and I would like to see it done sooner rather than later to accommodate those individuals.
1: But Councillor Rod Zielinski argued the budget's already been set. In the end, council voted to cover $3,000 of the $3,600 bill. The city will also provide in-kind electrical work.
0: Be the first to know. Get daily and weekly news alerts by signing up at our website, MyGrantForksNow.com.
7: Ernie Clement gets his seventh home run of the season last night, but the rest of the Blue Jays rotation struggled at the plate as Toronto falls to the Phillies 5-2. The good news is they might see the return of Cease, Scherzer, and Kirk by the end of this week. Cease and Scherzer have been missed greatly by the Blue Jays pitching rotation, and Kirk has not been in the lineup since Game 5 of the season. Finally, Victor Wembanyama, Stephen Castle, and Devin Vassell led the Spurs to a 115-111 win over the Knicks last night. All three players played over 38 minutes and helped cut the New York series lead in half, as it's now sitting at 2-1.
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8: Gray skies today. Expect to see showers all throughout. 5 to 10 millimeters of the wet stuff to come down. High of 15, low of 7. Risk of a thunderstorm this afternoon into the early evening, making it a full-blown wet day here in the boundary country. Wednesday, mainly cloudy in the morning. The sun could burn its way through late afternoon. It is saying that it's going to clear up Wednesday evening. And Thursday, we should see some sunshine and stretching all the way out to Monday and averaging up to 25 degrees by weekend. It is currently 11 degrees.
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That's Teacher Teacher and 38 Special as we roll into the 9. Good morning, Sean here. Just a note that for wrestling fans, I took the boys out to go see Thrash Wrestling a couple of weeks ago because I like it and it's fun. Because I have solid memories of my grandfather taking me to the crappy Shannon Hall in Cloverdale to watch wrestling. And when I took the boys, they had a lot of fun, and I went to the promoter. I'm like, you're going to come to the Boundary Country? What are we doing here? What's happening? Why are you never coming? Because I can't find a location. And I said, oh, so I'll find you a location. So we found a location, curling rink. They're going to be here in August. So for those that have a little fun with that, they're going to be doing a whole Kootenai run, and one of the places now will be in Grand Forks. Making it fun. Here's Kelly Clarkson and Cincy.

0: That's Alana Miles and Love Is. And love is shown in many different ways, including shaping the future of waste. Ooh, that sounds exciting. But for some it is. The waste in the RDKB, they're updating the solid waste management plan, and your voice matters. So here is the drill, the deal, the scoop, the plan, the information. You can get involved. Community engagement event is for their survey, the second one. So it's Thursday, this coming Thursday, 11 o'clock, 6:30 p.m. to 7:30 p.m. for an online webinar. Then there's Tuesday the 16th, 11 a.m. to 4 p.m. Winnie Plaza and Trail. And then the 17th, 1 p.m. to 6 p.m. at the Aquatic Center here in Grand Forks. And then Thursday the 18th over in Rock Creek at Riverside Center, 11 a.m. to 4. So you can head online for more information, the webinar link, the Q&A, the survey, or if you want to be there in person. So for those that have a passion for this, that want to know what the scoop is, shaping the future of waste in the RDKB, that's coming up.
1: Shot of the Dawn.
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0: Bad Medicine and Bon Jovi on Juice FM. Good morning, Sean. It's the 9th of June in 2026. Let's go back in time. Not too far back. You'll know this. You'll remember this. You'll recall this. 1960. What happened on this day? Only the Lonely. Roy Orbison releases the single Only the Lonely. It becomes his number one first major hit, peaking at number two in the U.S. and topping the U.K. charts. And here we are today. You get 80 maybe on the spinning rock, you might as well enjoy. Put the best version of yourself forward. Not everyone's going to know that, but not you. You're going to do you, and you're going to be the best version of it out there. Have a fantastic rest of the day. See you tomorrow.
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1: 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In fact, we've got 12 of the Mavericks, 10 of the Rangers, 35 of the Super Crew 4x4s, 12 of the 350 Super Duties, and 25 of the Bronco Sports all in stock. 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

0: 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You've graduated. Now it's time to start writing the next chapter of your life. 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
1: I'm Storm Lenny. A report says BC's rents continued to slide last month.
2: The latest report from Rentals.ca and Urban Nation says the summer rental market is expected to be slower than normal. Average rents for all property types in BC fell 5.7% in May to $2,355. Apartment rents were down 6% in BC from 3 years ago. The report says rent prices are going down across Canada due to record apartment completions, reduced immigration, and a generally weak economy. Emily Joveski, Vista News, Victoria.
1: A Creston pilot project aimed at reducing wood waste and supporting agriculture has secured provincial funding. WildSight has received $182,000 through BC's Rural Economic Diversification and Infrastructure Program for its Fire for Healthy Soils project in Creston. The project will turn forestry waste and wildfire fuels into biochar, a charcoal-like material used as a soil supplement in agriculture, gardening, and forestry applications. The province says the project will help test the market for biochar in the region and support local businesses. It will also serve as a model for other communities looking to reduce waste and create new economic opportunities. The Creston Valley Chamber of Commerce has a new executive team in place. Amber McGregor is stepping in as president, with Danae Allefeld serving as treasurer. Executive Director Jessica Pitchinen says the transition comes as local businesses continue to deal with ongoing pressure.
3: Our last business walk, the forecast was staffing being one of our big concerns. Transportation prices are going up. There's always the consistencies in those pieces.
1: She says the chamber continues to support businesses work through these challenges through advocacy, education, and resource sharing. Police in Castlegar want your help as they look for a prowler. He was caught on video in a carport in the 600 block of 20th Street on Friday. Police say he stole the security camera and some recycling. They think the same guy tried to break into a garage in the 700 block of 15th Street yesterday morning. We've posted some images at mykootenaynow.com. There are hopes for creating a turf soccer pitch somewhere in Greater Trail or in Castlegar. But first, the Kootenay South Youth Soccer Association wants to take advantage of an offer from the Vancouver Whitecaps. Director Andrew Vanderham says they'd like to bring one of about 20 mini turf pitches to the area.
4: This does not meet our requirement, our need for a turf field, but it is a huge step. It could be a huge step in the right direction, and it gives added programming, added opportunities for our area.
1: Trail City Council has agreed to work with the association on finding a place for it. Vanderham says a turf field with lights would let them extend their season. An automatic door for the Grand Forks Senior Center was the subject of a lengthy debate at council this week. They were asked to pay for its installation. Councillor Rod Zielinski didn't think it was good practice to reopen this year's already approved budget.
5: When a budget's complete and you're saying that we can find $3,500 out of the air, as a taxpayer, it kind of says, well, what other places have you padded the budget on?
1: But other councillors said they didn't want to put off making the building more accessible. Council agreed to cover all but about $600 of the bill.
0: Be the first to know. Get daily and weekly news alerts by signing up at our website, MyGrandForksNow.com.
1: If Game 3 was any indication on how this series is going, then Game 4 of the Stanley Cup Final is can't-miss hockey this evening. From a natural hat trick from Mitch Marner to Carolina scoring 3 goals in less than 40 seconds, this series has seen NHL records broken in every game so far. Carolina needs to win tonight to avoid Vegas taking a 3-1 series lead. Meanwhile, the Blue Jays will be welcoming Dylan Cease back to the mound this afternoon. The 30-year-old is returning after hurting his hamstring in late May. The righty has led the team in strikeouts this year. And finally, the Canadian men's soccer team has settled on Jaden Nelson to support the midfield. Nelson is replacing Flores, who unfortunately got injured for his league club before training kicked off for the World Cup. Nelson has 2 goals in 10 MLS games this season and did not look out of place, netting a goal against Uzbekistan in last week's friendly match.
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1: There's a special weather statement in effect for the mountain passes. The Kootenay Pass could see up to 4 centimeters of snow through today until tomorrow morning. Motorists are urged to drive carefully. Meanwhile, single-lane traffic is in effect over the Big Orange Bridge in Nelson until 3:30 p.m. today, and at the Highway 3 and 3B Meadows Junction west of Salmo until 4. And the right lane of Highway 3 through Christina Lake is still closed between 68th Ave and Eastlake Drive weekdays until 4. In our weather forecast, showers and a thunderstorm this afternoon with a high of 15. Showers and a thunderstorm tonight, dropping down to 8. The chance of showers with a high of 19 tomorrow afternoon, and clear skies dropping down to 7 for tomorrow night. I'm Storm Lenny.

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0: It's Nick Gilder kicking things off. I'm Bryce. Good afternoon. It's Tuesday today. And, well, June 9th, right? Well, we have a special weather statement in effect. The Paulson Summit, the Kootenai Pass, as well as the Okanagan Connector, expected to get about 4 centimeters of snow here. That is continuing throughout today. The showers, the risk of thunder pretty much all day long. Into tomorrow, it's going to be clearing out a little bit, mainly cloudy, slight chance of showers, but then things lighten up. Thursday has sunshine, and the forecast looks bright and sunny after that as well. We're going to be pushing up to potentially past 30 degrees by the time we hit Sunday. So just one more day of iffy weather to go, and then it looks like summer is about to hit.
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0: 54:40. You are tuned to Juice FM with me, Bryce. Afternoon show underway. And time to talk sports, all right? We have the NBA final, the NHL final. Last night, game three between the Knicks and the Spurs. The Spurs got their first win of these playoffs, or of the final here. 115-111, now a 2-1 lead for the Knicks. Game four will be taking place tomorrow. Of course, there is all of the Trump controversy yesterday. He showed up to the game, got booed during the national anthem, fell asleep in the middle of the game, and then left early. So there you go. Hope it was worth it, Mr. Donald. Today, 5 o'clock, it's the Carolina Hurricanes taking on the Vegas Golden Knights for Game 4, the Stanley Cup Final. Vegas leads it 2-1, and they are at home. So we'll see if the Hurricanes can get the win back. Every game has been decided by one goal so far. Been an absolutely such an exciting Stanley Cup Final so far. We'll see if the excitement continues at 5 o'clock tonight.
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0: as you are from Nirvana on Juice. I'm Bryce. Okay, so are you excited for Music in the Park tomorrow? Of course, we had Farmers Market earlier today, finishing at 1 o'clock, but tomorrow the night market begins at 5 at Lois Hagen Park, running until dusk, and then you can mosey on over to Music in the Park at Gyro starting at 7 p.m. This week your musical act is The Remedies. This should be putting on a great show. We've seen some top-notch talent so far, and it looks like maybe the weather's going to be a little bit better tomorrow night than what we had last week. Again, we'll see how it looks tomorrow.
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0: changes everything. It's honeymoon sweet. All right. How's your day going? I hope it is going well. We're boogieing through the week here. Coming up in 10 days, next Friday, June 19th, the Christina Lake Welcome Center. 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

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It's Juice FM following Uncle Cracker and Follow Me. All right. We have an anniversary of an all-timer album on this day, 1978. The Dire Straits arrived with their debut album, also called Dire Straits, and it sounded different from what was coming out at the time. Led by the Sultans of Swing. Frontman Mark Knopfler got the idea for it. He saw a little jazz band playing to almost nobody at a London pub. By the end of the night, the leader announced, "We are the Sultans of Swing." And Knopfler found it amusing because the name sounded so grand and glamorous, but, well, it was just a handful of guys playing in a basically deserted pub. But he found it admirable, right? These musicians, they weren't playing because they were going to be famous. They weren't chasing trends. They were just playing because they loved music. Sultans of Swing isn't really about a specific band. It's about musicians who keep playing because it's who they are, whether anyone is listening or not.

0: Paolas with Never Said I Loved You. It's Juice FM. Good stuff right there. All right, it is grad time, right? June is the end of school. And, well, both Boundary Central Secondary School and Grand Forks Secondary School will be having their grad ceremonies this Saturday. It's going to be a big one all throughout the Boundary. If you've got a child or a loved one that's about to graduate, well, it's always such an exciting time. And just a big shout out to the grads. Congratulations to everybody who is graduating this year in 2026.
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0: sucks to be you. Indeed it does. Prozac on Juice. It's Bryce. We're going to get into Come On Man, but I got to set this up because, well, today I am the Come On Man, all right? Back when I was maybe about 20 years old, I was broke, very broke. My car, it was a Grand Prix, was basically falling apart. One day I got pulled over. It was decided that I needed a vehicle inspection in order to determine if the car was legal. It was not. I made a list, right, to keep tab of what's wrong, and there just wasn't any reason to fix it. And I found the list last night that I wrote out at the time with over 17 issues. Okay, I'm going to read out those issues to you in a few minutes because, come on, man, Bryce, what was I doing driving this thing? Stick around for absurdity.
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0: the way. It's the Red Hot Chili Peppers. I'm Bryce. Time to jump into all the issues with my car from 10 years ago. I found a list that I wrote down, and it was determined that I would not go get the vehicle inspection. Here's the issues, okay? Driver and passenger front windows won't roll down. Locks don't work. Can't adjust mirrors. Both console covers are broken. Rear view mirror falls off when car hits bumps. Right rear strut needs fixing. Muffler issues. Low beams don't work. Left turn signal doesn't work. Keep in mind, I also couldn't roll the window down, so there was no way to make hand signals. Driver's side door won't open sometimes. I had to get out through the passenger door. It sometimes locks itself, burns oil, leaks radiator fluid, constantly overheating. The AC and heater only work sometimes. The head gasket seems to be going for a second time. It won't start sometimes after already changing the starter. The washer fluid won't spray. And finally, it sucks. Come on, man. Time for a new car.
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1: I'm Storm Lenny. Warfield Council has unanimously agreed to move ahead with a study looking at a possible amalgamation with the city of Trail, but only if Trail formally signs on. Warfield CAO David Parahudoff says the agreement is the key next step before anything can begin.
2: The next most critical step is we're waiting on the city of Trail to review the memorandum of understanding that the village prepared.
1: If Trail approves the deal, consultants would be hired and a joint steering committee would be formed to guide the process. The study would examine whether the two communities should merge, though Parahudoff says any referendum is still years away. The Kootenai South Youth Soccer Association is interested in creating a turf field.
3: More specifically, a turf field with lights so that we can kind of extend our season and get on our season earlier.
1: Director Andrew Vanderham says in the short term, they'd like to create an outdoor field. Long term, they'd work with partners on an indoor facility. They're also hoping to take advantage of an opportunity with the Vancouver Whitecaps to create a mini turf pitch. They'll work with the City of Trail to see if there's a spot for it. West Kootenai Transit riders will see several service changes starting June 29th. BC Transit says schedule adjustments are being made across the system, including changes to routes 14 Blewett and 20 Slocan Valley. In the cusp, on-request services will be available Mondays and Wednesdays, while additional trips are being added to routes 51 Hot Springs and 52 Slocan. Meanwhile, the Blueberry Creek service will move from Route 98 Columbia Connector to Route 34 Kinnaird Southridge. Route 98 will continue serving Castlegar, including Selkirk College and the community complex. Grand Forks City Council will pay most of the cost of installing an automatic door at the Senior Center. There was a big discussion about it this week. Councillor Christine Thompson supported shuffling this year's budget to accommodate the request.
4: We do have seniors that have mobility issues, and I would like to see it done sooner rather than later to accommodate those individuals.
1: But Councillor Rod Zielinski argued the budget's already been set. In the end, Council voted to cover $3,000 of the $3,600 bill. The city will also provide in-kind electrical work. The Nakuspin Area Community Forest has earned one of BC's top forestry awards. It's the 2026 recipient of the Robin Hood Memorial Award for Excellence in Community Forestry. General Manager Mike Crone says it's a big moment for everyone involved.
5: It takes a lot of people to make a community forest run and to make it run successfully, and it's nice to get positive recognition. You know, forestry is not always reflected well in the news, so to have recognition of the good work that we're doing means a lot to us and gets us stoked to do more.
1: The organization manages over 12,000 hectares of forest near Nakusp with a focus on local decision-making and community benefit. A report says BC's rents continued to slide last month.
6: The latest report from Rentals.ca and Urban Nation says the summer rental market is expected to be slower than normal. Average rents for all property types in BC fell 5.7% in May,

0: to 2,355. Apartment rents were down 6% in BC from 3 years ago. The report says rent prices are going down across Canada due to record apartment completions, reduced immigration, and a generally weaker economy. Emily Joveski, Vista News, Victoria.
1: Be the first to know. 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
2: If Game 3 was any indication on how this series is going, then Game 4 of the Stanley Cup Final is can't-miss hockey this evening. From a natural hat trick from Mitch Marner to Carolina scoring 3 goals in less than 40 seconds, this series has seen NHL records broken in every game so far. Carolina needs to win tonight to avoid Vegas taking a 3-1 series lead. Meanwhile, the Blue Jays will be welcoming Dylan Cease back to the mounds this afternoon. The 30-year-old is returning after hurting his hamstring in late May. The righty has led the team in strikeouts this year. And finally, the Canadian men's soccer team has settled on Jaden Nelson to support the midfield. Nelson is replacing Flores, who unfortunately got injured for his league club before training kicked off for the World Cup. Nelson has 2 goals in 10 MLS games this season and did not look out of place, netting a goal against Uzbekistan in last week's friendly match.
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2: There's still a special weather statement in effect for the mountain passes. The Kootenay Pass could see up to 4 centimeters of snow late this afternoon through until tomorrow morning. Motorists are urged to drive carefully. In our weather forecast, showers and a thunderstorm tonight dropping down to 8. The chance of showers with a high of 19 tomorrow afternoon. Clear skies tomorrow night dropping down to 7. And sunny with a high of 24 for Thursday. I'm Storm Lenny.
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0: is What I've Done from Linkin Park. 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

I'm not okay. It's Jelly Roll on Juice. All right, I am Bryce. I'm going to do an Odd Origins that's movie-inspired today. CGI. All right, before computers, movie magic was a giant illusion. Monsters, you build one. You put a guy in a suit, a spaceship, you make a miniature, right? You would hide things with camera tricks, and Hollywood became really good at fooling the eye. But as computers started to advance, well, early CGI looked horrible, okay? It was expensive, limited, and honestly, it maybe looked more impressive in theory than on screen, especially now. It looks so dated. But in the early 1990s, well, computers started to really be used for more than just little tricks. Jurassic Park, the first true CGI movie that worked. You know, many of the dinosaurs were going to be created using traditional stop motion, but, well, the visual effects team created a computer test of a dinosaur walking. Steven Spielberg saw it and decided to change everything. Suddenly, the dinosaurs looked alive, and Hollywood realized computers could do more than create effects. They could create believable characters. Today, CGI is everywhere. Superheroes, aliens, entire worlds, and sometimes you don't even realize that you're looking at it. But when Jurassic Park came out, Hollywood didn't see a dinosaur. It saw the future.

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0: Born This Way from Lady Gaga on Juice. I'm Bryce. All right. We have a concert coming in 1 week, exactly 7 days, an outdoor concert in Grand Forks put on by the Grand Forks Community Concert Band, their second annual outdoor concert on the grounds of Gallery 2. Weather permitting, of course, going to start at 7 p.m. Donations are appreciated. Bring a blanket or a chair and enjoy some live music. Can be a good time. You can check it out on Facebook. There's an event, outdoor concert, Grand Forks, BC, coming up in 1 week.
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